106.1 BLI, Long Island's number one for all the hits. It's Danielle. I have not seen the new Spider-Man movie yet, but I hear it's incredible. And I love Spider-Man, especially Tom Holland and Zendaya. Hello. This song is in that movie, and thanks to that, it's now back on the charts. It's Oh Yeah, Steve Lacy, BLI. Come on.

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1: Ed Sheeran is about to grace us with his presence. 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I am still going to try to be there, I can't lie. And I'm hoping he's going to perform this new one. It's Ed Sheeran, Martin Garrix, Repeat It on BLI.

0: 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There's nothing I won't do. I'd risk it all for you. More hits coming up.
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1: And no surprise here, we have another hit from Alex Warren. And as a fellow Emerald Eye girly, I'm never going to shut up about this song. It's new on BLI.

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1: You one of them? You got them. The biggest songs on Long Island. Picked by you. 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Long Island's most wanted on Long Island's number one for all the hits. 106.1 BLI. 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
2: It's Danielle. I'm counting down the top five songs on Long Island. You voted. And I am just playing your picks. We are starting off strong with new from Ariana Grande off of her album Petal. It's Hate That I Made You Love Me, number five.

106.1 BLI, Long Island's number one for all the hits. It's Danielle, and this is Long Island's Most Wanted. That was number four, Stella Lefty Boston. Now we are in the top three, Olivia Dean, Man

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0: BLI. 106.1 BLI, Long Island's number one for all the hits. It's Danielle. We have finally reached the top spot on our Long Island's Most Wanted countdown. Coming off her brand new album, You Seem Pretty Sad for a Girl So In Love. This is number one, Stupid Song, Olivia Rodrigo. New York City.

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0: 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I know a few new moms. A couple of my friends just had babies. Shout out to Jess and Deanna. 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

106.1 BLI, Long Island's number one. For all the hits, it's Danielle. Summer is basically over. I mean, it's September, right? I know we still have like 20 days, but hear me out. What is the song of the summer? Because I've been hearing this one everywhere. Zara

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0: 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There's nothing I won't do. I'd risk it all for you. More hits coming up.
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4: 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If you or someone you love is living with severe depression, finding an effective treatment may sometimes feel impossible. For more than two decades, researchers at leading medical institutions have studied ketamine for depression and other mental health conditions. Results show that it can provide rapid relief for some patients who haven't responded to traditional treatments. The FDA-approved nasal spray called Spravato is derived by ketamine and may be covered by insurance. Talk to your doctor or psychiatrist to find out whether medically supervised ketamine treatment may be right for you. The Bjorndal Foundation for Traumatic Brain Injury presents Braintoberfest, Saturday, October 4th from 2 p.m. to 5 p.m., located at the Port Jefferson Train Station. 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

right, guys. Good morning. You're 106.1 BLI Browns. Jeep in Patchogue, Long Island traffic. Let's do a check of the southern state. You are looking clear from Belmont Lake out to the Seaford Oyster Bay. The LIE, that's fine too. 111 to 110. Northern State Parkway, the run from Wolf Hill Road to Round Swamp Road is in good shape. LIRR is on or close. 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
2: All right, let's get going. Welcome, everybody.
3: Hi, guys.
2: To Wednesday.
3: It's Wednesday, yes. Wednesday, something.
2: Wednesday, as the kids call it. How are you this morning, Allie?
3: I'm doing good.
2: I don't know what's going to be the deal with the weather today. It could be rainy. It could be cloudy. It could be sunny. You just don't know. It's a roll of the dice. I have around 77. A lot of kids going back to school today.
3: Yes. Have a fun day at school. Learn something.
2: We've got those Teddy Swims tickets coming up this morning at 7:20 plus. More money at 8 o'clock. Our 5K a day giveaway continues. Another $1,000. But I feel kind of giving this morning.
3: Okay.
2: I want to kick off the show with the giveaway. Can we do that?
3: Yeah, sure.
2: Because we got Long Island Ducks tickets.
3: Oh, cool.
2: Their season actually coming to a close.
3: Oh, really?
2: So we got a whole bunch of Ducks tickets that I want to throw out right now. 631-301-1061.
3: Why not?
2: A really fun end of summer, beginning of fall activity for the family. Long Island Ducks tickets, caller 20 and whoever else. 631-301-1061. I live my day.

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2: Olivia's aunt is asking way too much of the family for her third wedding.
3: Okay. You say that in a judgmental tone, by the way.
2: Hang on a second. So Olivia's aunt, she's getting married for the third time.
3: Okay.
2: Okay, she's 60 years old.
3: Okay. Good for her.
2: Olivia says, I was at her second wedding, wasn't old enough to be at her first, but I was at her second wedding.
3: Okay.
2: I was 20, didn't have a lot of money, but I gave her a gift at her second wedding.
3: Okay.
2: She is now at her third wedding.
3: Okay.
2: At the age of 60, Olivia says, I'm 40. She's asking for gifts still. It's a third wedding.
3: Well.
2: And she's got a registry.
3: All right. I mean, listen, she's probably excited to start this new life with her partner.
2: How many times are you going to start this life?
3: Dude. It doesn't work out for everybody.
2: I'm sorry. You're right. I'm sorry. I shouldn't say that.
3: That's not right.
2: How many times are you going to ask for a gift, though, when you get married? You want to get married 5, 6, 7 times? Do you?
3: But you're going to bring a gift regardless. So you might
2: Why?
3: As well bring. Because no. You're not going to go to someone's wedding empty handed. At least I think the registry is actually a nice guide. Like if she's not asking for things that are like $300, you know, like, all right, put something on there, $25, $50. All right, I'll grab something for you. Something that you want? Sure.
2: It's like when you have a second or third baby, you don't have a full-on baby shower, but you do the sprinkle.
3: But you're still asking for gifts. And yeah, people still bring you gifts regardless.
2: But it's like some diapers.
3: Yeah, but would you rather have gifts that you know you'll use and you want?
2: I just
3: or just random crap that people bought on, I don't know.
2: It's so ballsy at your third wedding when you're 60 years old to still not only have a registry, but expect gifts.
3: But you know that people will bring anyway. You know, I don't really blame her for that.
2: Why ask? If you know people are going to do it, you don't need to ask.
3: But would you, what I'm saying is.
2: Then, by the way, if you know people are doing it, you don't ask. Then you don't look like the jerk here.
3: Yes, but at the same time, it's like, at least you'll know you'll use the things that are bought from the registry. It's actually things you want. If people go on Amazon and buy something random, it's like they're wasting their money then. I'd rather people buy something that I would want that I know I'm going
2: to
3: use.
2: I'm going to get to the other piece of this story in just a second, but Alyssa wanted to chime in. 631-301-1061.
4: I feel like the registry is a little excessive, but I would give a gift.
3: You really? Have to give a gift, right?
2: Like you don't have to do anything.
3: Yeah, but you can't just show up, eat their food, and leave.
2: Why not?
3: That's not appropriate.
2: What? That's what family's for.
4: I would give a small gift, but I would not be buying off the registry
2: okay.
4: at this point.
2: All right, so registry too far. Cash is king.
4: That's
2: how,
4: right.
2: How much do you give an aunt who's getting married for the third time?
3: At least 50
4: That's
3: bucks.
4: That's a tough one. Like, I don't know, $100?
2: $100. By the way, she's marrying a very rich man, just so you know.
3: It doesn't matter, though. You still want to be there to celebrate her. God.
4: So how about just a picture frame?
2: If you're married, a picture frame. But a cheap one. A cheap one. Not one that you get at Target. You got to get one at, like, Walmart.
4: Yeah. Exactly.
2: Thank you, Alyssa. Let's get over to Joe. Would you be buying this aunt a gift?
5: No.
2: I'm with you, Joe.
3: But how do you not give a gift at a wedding?
2: She's getting married like it's the Olympics every couple of years.
3: But that's not her fault if it hasn't necessarily worked out. Like,
2: yes,
3: She's still trying to find love. We don't know what her situation
2: has
3: been.
2: Fine.
5: You get her a nice house plant.
2: A house plant. Yeah. Perhaps a ficus. Yeah, I'm with it, Joe. It's too much. It's your third wedding. How many times are we going to do this?
3: But again, that's so inappropriate to say because it's like, hasn't worked out.
2: I don't mean how many times you're going to get married. I mean, how many times are we going to give a gift for you to get married?
3: It's a celebration. All right, so let me ask this. You have a birthday every year, correct?
2: But this is so different.
3: No, it's not. You have a birthday every year. How many times are you going to get a gift for your birthday every year?
2: You're not getting me the cost of my plate. You know what I mean? Like, you're not spending $200, $225 on my...
3: It doesn't matter.
2: It does matter. Birthdays are different. You can't control how many birthdays you have. You can control when you get married whether or not you're going to ask. And nobody says, I'm expecting a gift for my birthday. This lady is out there with a registry asking for more gifts for her third wedding. It's a little different. 631-301-1061. I want to get over to Beth. She's on hold. She says, I've got the answer, and you have to spend little to no money, and it's the best way. And you know what? The aunt might appreciate this more. That is on the way with our Daily Disaster here on Syke and Alley Alley in the Morning.
6: 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Early check of the Meadowbrook, Wantagh, Bethpage, Seaford, Oyster Bay, Sagdicos, and the sunken Meadow Parkway is all looking good. Northern State Parkway, Wolf Hill Road to Round Swamp Road. That's a solid run. And the Southern State all clear. 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
3: Olivia's aunt is getting married for the third time at the age of 60.
4: Okay.
3: Olivia says, I already got her a gift at her second wedding. I didn't make the first because I wasn't old enough.
4: Mm-hmm.
3: Do I really need to get her a gift for her third wedding?
4: Yes, you do.
3: People are actually getting gifts. She has a registry and everything.
4: Mm-hmm.
3: It's absurd.
4: I completely...
3: Have your wedding, but you can't expect people to bring you gifts.
4: Well, I mean, you don't
3: ask. Don't even bring it up. Just like, let people do what they want. Don't suggest it.
4: But you know that people will.
3: I think
4: it's rude if you don't.
3: Looks ballsy to me, but what do I know? 631-301-1061. Beth has a suggestion.
5: I get that. I've never come from money, so my mom and I, we've always done Macy's. Whatever the gift was, we would go to Macy's and we would get, like, sort of the same thing.
3: Mm-hmm. Okay.
5: Whatever you can afford is what you usually can get. So I've even done, like, very elegant... like handmade things.
4: That's okay. Beautiful.
3: Oh, that's not a bad idea.
5: Yeah, my cousin did a Disney theme.
3: Oh.
5: So I bought a beautiful wall plaque from Michaels and I DIY'd a beautiful Disney theme plaque for their keys and they loved it. They
4: How
5: actually
4: cute.
5: Opened it up at the bridal shower so everyone can see.
3: No, that's awesome. And
4: Very
3: thank you
4: cute.
3: For the phone call. You know who's really good at that? You.
4: Thank you.
3: You're great at that. You can take something out of nothing, spend little to no money, and make it something so incredible. For example, Allie took a lot of my daughter's onesies from when she was a baby.
4: Yeah.
3: She asked me for some. She said, not the important ones that you really, really want to keep and hold on to, but the ones that you might give away or donate. Can I have them? Gave them to her. She took pieces of each onesie and knitted it into a blanket for my daughter. It's still in her room now.
4: Oh, I'm glad she likes it. So yeah, I forgot about that one.
3: And that just also, that really only cost you time. Didn't really cost you much
4: just
3: money.
4: Just time and learning how to sew.
3: That's a great idea though, Beth. You don't really need to spend a lot of money to make an impactful gift.
4: It's true.
3: I just wonder if a woman who's getting married for the third time still asking for registry gifts will appreciate the effort and work you put into that versus just getting money. You know, she might be like, oh, this is nice. I kind of wanted cash.
4: No, I think she'll appreciate
3: it. Also, this aunt is marrying a very wealthy man.
4: But that doesn't matter.
3: It does matter.
4: It does not.
3: If she was getting married to a wealthy man, wedding one, that's different. Wedding three, a wealthy man at her 60, you know, age mark, I don't really think you should be asking for gifts.
4: So what? Just everyone shows up empty-handed?
3: Yeah. No. You could if you've given gifts
4: that
3: for previous weddings. I feel as though if you're going to be getting married for the third time, you make it more so known that you are not expecting a gift. You don't make it known that you're expecting.
4: Yeah, but then
3: you either make it known you don't want one or you don't say anything at all and let people decide what they want to do.
4: Okay, so then maybe go the route of not saying anything if those are the only two options because if you say, oh, no, please don't bring me a gift.
3: Everybody knows when you say that, you mean bring a gift.
4: That means bring a gift, right. So she can't win either way.
3: Yeah, do you want anything for your birthday? No, not really. Is you better get me something good.
4: Right, that's what I'm saying. So it's like you can't expect her to say that either.
3: Yeah.
4: She's not winning in this situation regardless what she does.
3: That's our Daily Disaster. We do it weekday morning, 6:05 and 8:05 here on Syke and Alley Alley in the Morning.
4: That's right.
3: Coming up, parents, don't want to freak you out. Kids are going back to school. There is a new social media trend you should be aware of in the first few days and weeks of back to school. We'll get into that and tell you all about it coming up on Syke and Alley Alley in the Morning.

0: 6:29, it's 106.1 BLI Long Island's number one for all the hits. Psych and Alley Alley in the morning. Don't forget, 8 o'clock, our first chance at $1,000, the Psych and Alley Alley 5K a day giveaway will kick off this morning. And coming up, as if parents don't have enough to worry about, Long Island schools are even getting alerts about this and having sent out notes to parents.
1: Really?
0: There is a new social media trend. I don't want to get you too nervous, but you should at least be aware of, parents. Just in case your kids are young and on social media.
1: Okay.
0: It's a little spooky. People
1: it's
0: just
1: a spooky season.
0: They have just nothing better to do with their time than scare children. The social media trend that you all, as parents, should be aware of. Coming up right around 6:38.
2: You're 106.1 BLI, Brown's Jeep in Patchogue, Long Island traffic. Reminder, it is the time of year, the first day of school for many districts here on the island. Lots of buses, more people, more cars, obviously, around the schools. Do keep an extra eye out today, obviously. Okay, LIE looking good for now. Bagatelle Road out to Sunnyside Boulevard. And if there was ever a time to hit cruise on the southern state, you got it right now. All clear from the Wantagh over to Nassau Road. Northern state looking good both ways at the Seaford Oyster Bay. LIRR on or close. Matt Wolf, that's your 106.1 BLI Browns Jeep in Patchogue, Long Island traffic.
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0: another chance at $1,000 coming up this morning at 8 o'clock. Our 5K a day giveaway coming your way then. It's 106.1 BLI Long Island's number one for all the hits. Psych and Alley Alley in the morning. So as if parents didn't have enough to worry about with their kids going back to school and the emotions of putting them on the bus, whether it be for the first time or the last time.
1: Even so, I'm sure it's hard every year.
0: Yeah, for sure. Although, I will say, love my daughter. Very excited for her to do 5 days a week this year. Yeah, it's exhausting. But a new viral social media trend is spooking parents and kids.
1: All right.
0: It's even hit close to home. One Long Island district having to send out a note yesterday to parents to warn them. Have you heard about the Cat in the Hat trend?
1: No. What is that?
0: So, it's threatening school lockdowns.
1: Oh, come on, guys.
0: Police investigations.
1: Stop.
0: So, and I will say this. I could understand why if you're a young kid who already maybe has trepidations about going back to school or going to school in general.
1: Yeah.
0: Seeing this could spook you, especially if you're on the younger end, maybe under the age of 10.
1: But even so, like any kid going to school, like, you know, you might be nervous hearing something like that.
0: Yeah, or seeing it because it is a visual. So what it is it's either an AI rendering video of the Cat in the Hat.
1: That's not right.
0: Looking menacing, tiptoeing around your school.
1: No, that's not right.
0: At night, looking into the security cameras.
1: That would freak me out. I would be so scared.
0: Dropping the name of the school.
1: So I'm scared now.
0: It looks as though there's a creepy man in a Cat in the Hat costume.
1: Like,
0: or people have gone as far as dressing up as a spooky Cat in the Hat and then filming themselves around the school in the area.
1: If you're doing this, like, you gotta have something better to do. Like, that's the when you reevaluate your life and it's like,
0: Maybe
1: I should find a hobby.
0: That's actually what you believe, is that they have to have something better to do, but they don't. One kid even got arrested for doing this. I just don't know, where do these ideas for these trends come from? Like, who was like, you know what we should do? Get the Cat in the Hat to spook kids going back to school.
1: The only thing I can think of is, like, there's a Cat in the Hat movie coming out. You know, like a new movie. So maybe that's where someone got the idea from. It's just
0: But this
1: dumb.
0: Is another example. So it's either AI. It's mostly AI. But there have been instances where people are dressing up as the Cat in the Hat. But that is horrifying. Look at that picture.
1: Oh, my God.
0: Right?
1: That's scary.
0: It's like a darkened image of the Cat in the Hat lurking around a school. But it's in the nightlight vision of the security camera.
1: That's awful.
0: Yeah. So now, not only are you spooking kids and parents, but you're having these districts now pay to have additional security on site at some of these schools, or you have the police that are now having to patrol some of these schools.
1: Going to school is already nerve-wracking enough in this environment. Yeah. Like, don't make it worse.
0: Yeah, so just keep your eye out on social media, or just maybe keep your kids off social media.
1: But you know there's bad people out there, so it's never going to change.
0: Yeah, but the Cat in the Hat trend.
1: Let's just be aware.
0: Keep an eye on it. On social, or like I said, keep your kids away from social media for the next couple of weeks until hopefully this dies down. Coming up, Alley, we got your need to know on the way at 6:50. What's up?
1: We do have a school on the brain because a lot of kids going back to school for the first time this week. And parents, there's something that you don't even know you're doing that actually could be very negative for your child going back to school. So we're going to cover that. Don't be alarmed. Okay. But yeah, we're going to cover that.
0: I'm going to grab a pen and paper.
1: Yeah.
0: And we'll do that right around 6:50. It's 106.1 BLI.

0: 647. It's 106.1 BLI Long Island's number one for all the hits. Kind of rainy, cloudy, gross today, humid, up to a high of around 77. Lots of kids going back to school.
1: That's
0: many,
1: right.
0: Many districts having their very first day today. I know a couple kids in our family that are going back. So if you're out there on the roads, be aware the buses will be back out there. Just drive slow. Take it easy. And let's protect our Long Island kids. Coming up next, the next 3 minutes, Allie, with what we need to know. What's up?
1: Speaking of back to school, parents, what you need to know that you're actually doing wrong for your child and how you can help them stay safe this year. It's very important.
0: We'll get to that right after Usher.

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1: Here we go.
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1: I need to know.
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3: All right, it's all brought to you by College Hunks Hauling Junk and College Hunks Moving. So parents, with the little ones going back to school, there's something that you're doing that's not going to help them out for the school year, okay? It's actually very unsafe, and you don't even realize how unsafe it can be. So very important to listen up to this need to know. That's coming up in just a second. But first, we're getting new music from Miley, which we're very excited about. She goes by just Miley now. Not Miley Cyrus. She nicks the Cyrus.
4: Yeah.
3: So her 10th studio album is coming out in September, I believe. September 18th.
5: What do you think the reasoning is behind getting rid of the last name?
3: I don't know. Maybe she wants to be like Madonna,
5: at this
3: Zendaya.
5: Point. Yeah, but at this point in her career, and not for nothing, everybody was referring her to her as Miley, Miley anyway. Yeah. So I don't think you needed the...
3: Her name's unique enough for it to stand on its own.
5: Yeah, I wonder what like the thought process was in the marketing department to be like,
3: I don't know.
5: Let's just go with Miley.
3: Well, whatever floats your boat and toasts your bagel. I'm excited for new music from her. It's been a minute. Also, moving along, now that we're in spooky season... You're going to want to head out to Gateway's Haunted Playhouse, I'm sure. It is one of the most immersive Halloween experiences that we have on Long Island. And this year, you can be a part of it. They're hosting an open casting call tomorrow.
5: Yeah. I that place is so scary. You just mentioning it made me pee my pants. Which, by the way, I got to run out and change my pants.
3: Take care of that. Yeah. Take care of that. But it is a lot of fun. And if you want to be part of it, all the details on the audition are up at WBLI.com/mornings. And if you can't make it to the audition, you can also send in a video.
5: I don't love walking through haunted houses anymore. I used to, and now I get a little too scared easily. I think I'd be great on the other side of it, though, scaring people.
3: Maybe.
5: Be a lot of fun.
3: Are you going to audition?
5: No.
3: Imagine going through a haunted house and seeing Psych.
5: Could you imagine me telling my wife that I'm adding a third job?
3: I guess that's
5: to
3: true.
5: Scare Long Island nighttime during our favorite season?
3: Yeah, good point.
5: Yeah, that ain't gonna fly.
3: Good point. Well, we are going back to school this week or next week. Whenever your kids go back, don't post those pictures of the first day of school posters. I know it's tempting.
5: Well,
3: they're so cute and it's fun to do and be like, oh, my name is Shelby and I'm 8 years old and what are you raising your hand for?
5: You literally did this on our social media the other day.
3: Yes, but I didn't give the information. You're not understanding.
5: You said don't post them. You can post them, but you got to be very selective with what you're putting on.
3: So here's the deal. Right. So with those posters, they do give out a lot of personal information. Like, my teacher is so-and-so. Someone could easily look that up and go get your kid.
5: Right.
3: Go snack up your kid. You don't want that. Also, giving the age and, you know, my favorite colors are XYZ. Like, I don't know. It's like, you know those identity questions, too, that people ask on, like, questionnaires? And it's like, oh, what was the first car you drove? Like, things like that. Could be answers to things like that.
5: Though I will say, while it would make the process of nabbing or... putting a child in danger easier, bad people are still going to figure out a way to do the bad things.
3: But why would you give them the opportunity?
5: But don't give them any ammunition. Yeah.
3: And then this year, even with the AI threats, that's even more opportunity of getting high quality photos of your kids. Like, I guess the whole argument of kids on social media is your own business and whatever you and your family have come, you know, agreed on. But it can just help AI to, you know, have higher quality photos of your children.
5: I agree 100%.
3: So there's a lot of things to be fearful of. It's not to say like you can't enjoy like, you know, the experience of your kid going back to school. Just be creative with the way you answer those questions. You don't need to give out all the information. And it's such an innocent thing. Like, I understand. I would want to do it too. But there are real fears that are involved.
5: Pro parent tip. Do those photos like the day before they go back, because the morning of is always so hectic. And how many parents out there is like, I never get the perfect picture. I never get the perfect picture. I never get the picture I was looking for. Try to do it like a day or two before.
3: Well, you want to do it the day of as part of the excitement. But
5: you post it the day of, but you take it the day before. That's a little parent pro tip for you. But
3: just be careful with.

0: one man told one woman, and she bought into it, and now this guy is facing international, international criticism. This is so bad. We'll get to that at 7:05.
1: 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Watching a little pickup now on the LIE at the Sactico Sunken Meadow westbound over to Deer Park Avenue. It's not anything major. You're still doing all right. The Sagticos, that's holding its own in good shape both directions for a little while longer. The Sag at the Southern State, that's a good ride from there out to 110. LIRR, that's on or close. Matt Wolf, that's your 106.1 BLI, Browns, Jeep, and Patchogue, Long Island.
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5: You're 106.1 BLI Browns, Jeep in Patchogue, Long Island traffic. Southern State showing a little action now. Westbound at 110. All in all, though, still a pretty good ride over to the Seaford Oyster Bay. And the Seaford Oyster Bay northbound from there, that's in good shape up to the LIE and the Northern State, both of which look good westbound. Out to Roslyn Road. Let's go to Sunrise. You check out okay. Comac Road over to the Robert Moses exit. The LIRR on or close. Matt Wolf. That's your 106.1 BLI Browns Jeep and Patchogue, Long Island traffic.

0: want to hear Long Island women complaining about Long Island men ever again. Because we ain't this bad. It's 106.1 BLI, Long Island's number one for all the hits. What's the worst lie a guy has ever told you, ladies?
1: That he wasn't doing drugs.
0: 631-301-1061.
1: That was a pretty bad one.
0: As bad as that is, yeah. It's not as bad as this.
1: Oh, gosh.
0: There is a guy, you might have heard of him in the last couple of weeks. He is accused of portraying himself online and in person as an NFL player.
1: Really?
0: Who suited up for the Dallas Cowboys and the Pittsburgh Steelers.
1: How can you fake that, though?
0: He went as far as claiming he had won a Super Bowl with the Tampa Bay Buccaneers.
1: How can you fake that? This is provable. Like, we could just Google it.
0: On his profile, he offered bookings with list prices of $1,000 for an appearance, $600 for a brand ambassador arrangement, and $240 for a social media deal.
1: What?
0: Yeah.
1: And he had nothing to do with anything?
0: Nope.
1: So how does he do that?
0: He just does it.
1: And people fell for it? His propaganda?
0: He's never, ever suited up to play for an NFL team. And was lying to women, was bringing like
1: his
0: equipment
1: with
0: him.
1: But how dumb are these people, though? Because you can literally, like, if a guy told me that, the first thing I'm doing is going right to Google. I'll be like, whoa, that's so cool. Let me, like, look this up.
0: Right.
1: Not that I don't trust him, but I want to see, like, him in action.
0: My guess is because he went so far with the lie, he was hand-selecting women he knew would be dumb enough to buy it.
1: But we have Google. We have Instagram. I don't understand.
0: Yeah, but you know what, though? If you're a woman looking for your man and you got a really good-looking guy who tells you he's super successful and plays in the NFL and you know nothing about sports, you might just get so excited you don't even think to double-check.
1: Okay, but then, and it doesn't even have to be like because you're skeptical, but I would want to show him off to my girlfriends, right? Like, go on his Instagram, be like, this is the guy, he's in the NFL, like...
0: So, unless because of the time of year it is with training camp and whatnot, he was, you know, claiming like, oh, I'm not around that much. I can see you here or there, but not that
1: often.
0: I'm
1: sure that he had some other lies going on, but it's just odd that, because that's all traceable. You could, if he said he won a Super Bowl, you can look that up.
0: Now, he did play Division II football in college at very famous Shorter University. I've never heard of Shorter University, but he recorded no official statistics.
1: Jeez,
0: and received no NFL combine invitation. He's never appeared in an NFL game, and he is not yet, if he will be, I don't know, criminally charged. What is the worst lie a guy has ever told you? I want to get over to Lisa. Apparently, a very similar situation with Lisa and an athletic lie?
2: Yeah, I did, actually. It was somebody that played baseball, and he told me that he used to play for the Pittsburgh Pirates years ago, and I found out he did not. He was just trying to make himself sound good, you know? He only played 1 year in high school.
0: And what's crazy to me is that he probably had been doing that for years, like lying to women about his athletic prowess.
1: Yeah,
0: amongst
1: I guess.
0: Prowess in other areas, I'm sure. How did you find out that he was lying to you, though, that he wasn't really a professional baseball player?
2: Well, I went on the Pittsburgh roster thing or whatever years ago and was looking, and he was not on there.
0: Makes sense, yeah.
2: Then I went through his school thing, and he played 1 year in high school at baseball.
0: And thank you for the phone call, Lisa. Yeah, that's wild.
1: Like, how do these people think that they're not going to find that out? Like, why lie about something so, like, not that you should lie in general, but if you're going to lie, why lie about something so big that you can look up?
0: Because you're
1: that.
0: That
1: makes no sense.
0: Because you're that delusional, and you know what? It worked. So why not keep lying? If it works once, why not keep going until it works no more? And really, I mean, did he do anything that was illegal? No, he's just a scumbag.
1: Okay, but here's the thing. We both know somebody who claimed to work for the New York Islanders.
0: Oh, yeah, I remember that.
1: And that
0: guy
1: was not the case. And he was accepting gifts and he was having parties.
0: Yeah, that was wild.
1: That was really bad. And you even said that that was not okay.
0: Yeah. And we also used to have somebody that worked in this building years and years and years ago. And what he would do is have business cards printed up that said he was the station manager. Yeah. By the way, that title is not even a thing. It's program director.
1: Right.
0: But he would put station manager on business cards, and he would meet women not on Long Island, but out of state.
1: Really?
0: And he would tell them that he was,
1: I need to know who this is off air. But
0: I don't think you were here when he was here. So yes, you wouldn't. Nice guy. Okay. And the funny part was he admitted it. He would like show you the business card. Yeah.
1: He's
0: so
1: weird.
0: Yeah. Anyways, so Long Island men, we're not that bad. We're not as bad as this guy claiming to be a professional
1: athlete. I don't know what all the rest of you are lying about.
0: Yeah. Well, anyways. Men are dogs. I think we know this already.
1: Yes.
0: 7:10 coming up, 7:20. Don't forget, we got those tickets for Teddy Swims. He's going to be at the Barclays Center in October. Those tickets coming up in about 10 minutes. Plus, you might want to rethink that email address you're working with right now. saying a lot about who you are. We'll get to that around 7:25.

0: All right, your 106.1 BLI Browns Jeep in Patchogue, Long Island traffic. Sunrise Highway from the Heckscher Southern State Interchange westbound over to 109. You're in solid shape. The LIE at 110, you're moving just fine in both directions. Southern State, yeah, it's getting bunchy now. Westbound at 107, you clear out pretty quick, though, over to the Wantagh. LIRR, Babylon Branch delays. Everything else on or close. Matt Wolf. That's your 106.1 BLI Browns Jeep in Patchogue, Long Island traffic.
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0: 7:21. It's 106.1 BLI, Long Island's number one for all the hits. Teddy Swims, or as we like to call him, Edward Swims.
1: Right. He's very swimmy.
0: Edward Doggy Paddle. Now that's a better name. Teddy Swims going to be at the Barclays Center in October. We got your tickets. Caller 20, they're all yours. 631-301-1061. And coming up next, Allie.
1: Yes.
0: You might want to rethink your email address.
1: Why is that?
0: The one you're currently working with, because it's saying a lot about who you are, and it's not good.

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1: Yeah, I know.
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1: Alrighty, Roo.
0: Coming up in just a second, what your email address is saying about you. You might want to rethink it. It's not good, but we'll get to that in a second. However, first, big weekend ahead. AAA says almost 40 million people plan to drive to a vacation destination this weekend.
1: Ooh.
0: Not I.
1: No, I guess not me either.
0: I never got the big Labor Day vacation. I get it.
1: It's a three-day weekend.
0: Three-day weekend. You could probably make it into a four-day weekend. But now with the kids going back to school, whether it be this week or next week, the stress of that.
1: I'm driving to Farmingville.
0: Ooh. Yeah. Scenic Farmingville.
1: Yeah, excited.
0: Home of Topgolf. Yeah. Oh, that's probably more so Holtzville than it is Farmingville.
1: Something like that.
0: But yeah, you and I were talking about this. Not that anybody cares, but no. We're doing home cleaning this weekend. We're doing, and I have never been so excited in my entire life to do a deep clean on our house. Get our little one ready for her back to school day, which starts on Tuesday. Moving along here, my exercise people. Did you know that cursing while working out can increase your stress response and enhance your strength?
1: Oh, really?
0: Yeah.
1: You know, sometimes some of those curses are just very solid.
0: Yeah.
1: You know, that
0: yeah.
1: It just feels right.
0: I don't curse, but I do grunt a lot. Like yesterday I was doing deadlifts and I was like.
1: Well, when I go bowling, if I don't do well, then I'll curse.
0: Okay.
1: So I feel like that's kind of similar.
0: That's not the same at
1: no?
0: all.
1: No. Oh. Okay. I thought it was similar.
0: Bowling and weightlifting are two completely different things.
1: Depends what kind of ball you're using.
0: And I'm grunting because I'm in severe stressful pain. You're grunting because you had a gutter ball. Big difference.
1: Yeah.
0: But you did have your high score in bowling the other
1: day
0: for the first time. What was it again? 170. Good for
1: you. Thank you. Thank you, everybody. Yes.
0: All right. Let's talk about your email addresses, people, because it's saying a lot about you and it's not good.
1: Okay.
0: A new report says if you are a Gen Z, which you are.
1: I am, yes.
0: And your email address has your name or any variation of your name.
1: Oh, no.
0: Which yours does.
1: Well, it did, yeah.
0: You're old. It likely means you claimed it very early back when Gmail was invite only.
1: Oh.
0: Making you look old by Gen Z standards.
1: Well,
0: this is more so focusing on Gmail, but...
1: But then what are you supposed to have it as? Just something random?
0: XOQT69XO.
1: No, you're not, because you want it to look professional when you go to work.
0: Isn't yours Allie Jonas fan?
1: No. Hang on a second.
0: It was it not?
1: A long, long time ago.
0: 3 years ago?
1: In a galaxy far away.
0: It was
1: Allie_crazedjbfan@optonline.net.
0: I don't think this is more so referring to people that are having a personal email that is used for professional use.
1: Yeah, I also used optonline.net, so come on.
0: That's the signifier that you're old.
1: Yes, that's what I'm saying.
0: optonline.net/gov.com.
1: Right.
0: You're old, Allie. You're going to be 30, girl.
1: I know. Can you believe it, guys?
0: Old fart.
1: I'm going to be 30.
0: Those are your random facts. Noon weekdays, 7:25 and 8:25. Do with them what you will. You keep me young, though.
1: That was pretty random.
0: Yeah. That's what random facts are all about. On the way, we're going to play the $1,000 minute to win it. 10 questions, 60 seconds or less. General knowledge, $1,000 up for grabs. How smart are you? Let's find out. I would know the name of your local airports.
1: Mm-hmm.
0: Could pay off big money. 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
3: You're 106.1 BLI, Brown's Jeep and Patchogue, Long Island traffic. I spy in Jericho a crash on 106 northbound. This is right around the exit for the northern states. So that's affecting things directly as you get off the northern onto 106. Watch out for delays in that spot. Sacticos, you're building now northbound off the southern state. You do improve past Pine Air Drive. The LIE westbound, you're getting busy. Nichols Road. Road over to Vets Highway. LIRR Babylon Branch delays everything else on or close. I'm Matt Wolf. That's your 106.1 BLI Browns Jeep and Patchogue. Long Island traffic.
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18: 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Islandwideweather.com. 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

0: 736, it's 106.1 BLI, Long Island's number one for all the hits. I would know the names of your area airports.
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0: Melanie is playing this morning. It's all brought to you, by the way, by College Hunks Hauling Junk and College Hunks Moving. Melanie getting ready for work is a teacher. How long you been teaching in the teaching game, Melanie?
2: 15 years.
0: Wow. Years.
3: Good for you.
0: Wow, good for you. I bet you can't wait for retirement, huh?
2: And now I'm gonna embarrass myself.
0: No. Melanie, 10 questions, 60 seconds or less. You can pass on a question should you need to. If time allows, you'll have to come back and get that question correctly. Are you ready to play the $1,000 minute to win it?
2: I'm ready.
0: All right, timer begins after I have finished question one. Allie's got the timer, and away we go. Melanie, spell islip.
2: I-S-L-I-P.
0: What color is Elmo?
2: Red.
0: What is the name of the airport located in Islip?
2: Pass.
0: Okay. This type of baby animal is referred to as a kid.
2: A goat.
0: How many nights does Hanukkah last?
2: 8.
0: Gotham City is home to what superhero?
2: Batman.
0: What rapper's real name is Calvin Broadus Jr.?
2: I have no idea.
0: Take a stab at it. Name a famous rapper.
2: Tupac.
0: A cockapoo is the breed of what two dogs?
2: A cocker spaniel and a cavapoo.
0: What company makes toys like Barbie and Hot Wheels?
2: Mattel.
0: What does ATM stand for?
2: Automatic teller machine.
0: What is the name of the airport located in Islip?
2: The Islip Airport.
3: Time's up. What did she say?
0: She said Islip Airport. That's not bad because it's Islip MacArthur. That's pretty close. I'm not going to give it to her.
3: Yeah.
0: I'm just saying that's not a bad guess.
3: Yeah, it was
2: MacArthur. I live in Nassau County. That's really far for me.
0: That's okay.
3: That's all right.
0: But can I just say though, if and when you are flying, go MacArthur.
3: Yeah,
0: it is
3: really
0: the easiest
3: easy.
0: Experience in and out in security. I know that sounds concerning, but it's not. They're so efficient there.
3: Yeah.
0: It is the best airport to fly in and out of. Trust me.
2: Okay, I'll have to try it. I learned something today.
3: Yes, you did. And
0: Gotta
3: correct a few of these here. Okay, so what rapper's real name is Calvin Broadus Jr.?
0: Yeah.
3: That would be Snoop Doggy Dog.
0: Snoop D-O-double-G.
3: That's right. And a cockapoo is the breed of what two dogs? You said cocker spaniel and a cavapoo, but it's a poodle.
2: Poodle?
3: Yeah. Okay.
0: What's a cavapoo?
3: I think that's a combination of a poodle and something else, but I don't know.
0: Hmm. A dog that was found in the parking lot of a cava. Yes. That Mediterranean.
2: New breed.
0: Listen, you're not $1,000 richer, but you should be very proud of yourself. You did really well. You can walk into that school this morning proud. Not $1,000 richer, but we're going to get you a dozen cupcakes from the Cake Town in Huntington as your consolation prize. Okay, Melanie?
2: Thank you so much.
0: You're so welcome. We do the $1,000 minute to win it weekday morning, 7:40 and 9:10.
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0: Coming up 7:57 minutes from now, Alley Alley with what we need to know.
3: Guys, I have found the fountain of youth. How to look youthful for the rest of your life. And it costs like, I don't know, under $3, maybe?
0: I've been going to Greenberg for a while, but I don't know. Dr. Steven Greenberg, you might be on the outs. We'll find out.

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1: 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Long Island's number one for all the hits.
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4: All right, and it's all brought to you by College Hunks Hauling Junk and College Hunks Moving. So I found the key to youth. Okay. And it really doesn't cost a lot of money, probably under like $3. And you don't need to go to Sephora. You don't need to go to Ulta. No serums. None of that. All right.
5: I'm not going to be rubbing a pumpkin spice latte on my face.
4: No. Not rubbing a pumpkin spice latte. Okay. Good question, though. We'll get to that in just a second. But first, Taco Bell is bringing back the Taco Choco.
5: Nice, good. And I'm glad about that because that is one of the things that I've always said this. There is not a single thing wrong with Taco Bell. That was always the one. They took the Choco Taco away.
4: They're calling it a limited time churro ice cream taco. Maybe they can't use the exact name anymore.
5: They definitely can't.
4: But still, it's $3.99 waffle cone taco filled with churro ice cream and puffed rice.
5: Mm.
4: And then coated in the
5: syrup.
4: Some dark chocolate
5: there.
4: Like that. So yeah, it sounds good. So definitely enjoy that. Okay.
5: Sorry.
4: Also, moving along, I want to talk about some game shows. A game show that's so iconic, Wheel of Fortune. Someone has been suspended from the show.
5: What?
4: Yes, the announcer has been suspended from the show.
5: Wait, apparently, that guy with the big voice?
4: Yeah, apparently there was some incident on a commercial fight that he was involved in.
5: Really?
4: And and law enforcement had to remove him from the flight.
5: Oh, my God.
4: So they said they were aware of the allegations that this man was involved in, but he's suspended from Wheel of Fortune. So you're not going to hear that big booming voice on Wheel of Fortune if you're watching on ABC.
5: Here, Ryan Seacrest. I still can't believe that guy's hosting Wheel of Fortune.
4: There was no one else to do it if Pat Sajak wasn't going to be there. Ryan Seacrest.
5: There was literally, I'm sure, tons of people that could do it. Ryan Seacrest
4: I'm tired
5: just
4: of seeing
5: has.
4: Alfonso, and they probably would have put him in the role. I was tired of that.
5: Ryan Seacrest has been holding a gun to Hollywood's head for the last 15 years.
4: He does what he does well.
5: He's got pictures of somebody at ABC that he's not supposed to have.
4: Listen, he does what he does well. Mm-hmm. I'll give him that.
5: Mm.
4: All right. So, guys, I have found the fountain of youth. If you got some wrinkles, if you're getting a little bit older and you're like, you know what? I want to feel youthful again. The key is garlic and eating it raw. Okay,
5: I'm okay with that. I like raw garlic.
4: Raw cloves of garlic claim to boost your energy, improve digestion, and support heart health. Crushing a garlic clove and then mixing it with honey each morning can give you a more youthful appearance and stable energy.
5: It's gonna stink.
4: Well, maybe the honey like takes away the sharpness of the smell.
5: I doubt that.
4: But look, I do love how I love garlic.
5: You know what
4: I
5: else is really good
4: smells.
5: With you? A spoonful of olive oil every day. And not like the cheap stuff. I'm talking extra. It's supposed to be. If you do a shot of olive oil and some lemon juice, it's a great antioxidant. It's great for your skin.
4: I don't like to just guzzle down oils, you know?
5: You're not drinking it by the bottle.
4: Yeah, but even just thinking about a teaspoon makes me like,
5: It's not the best, but you can mask it with some olive oil and maybe a little, with some lemon and a little pepper on top.
4: Yeah, that just sounds awful. But get some garlic. Raw garlic is the key to looking younger.
5: All right.
4: So there you go. I'm Ali Ali, and that is all you need to know.
5: When I start doing this, I don't want to hear you complain about how much the studio stinks.
4: It's fine. I would never complain about that.
5: Because I deal with your hard-boiled eggs in here every day.
4: Yeah, I deal with your yogurt and stuff, too.
5: My yogurt? I never... You bring
4: yes,
5: the yogurt.
4: Yes, you do. You bring yogurt.
5: I literally told you the other day about how
4: right,
5: your yogurt stank up the studio.
4: We have things to do.
5: You brought up the yogurt, not me.
4: I was trying to think of something.
5: All right. We are 8 minutes away from $1,000.
4: Yeah. Gosh. My goodness.
5: We'll figure out our yogurt differences in between now and then. We'll rally to give you that keyword, your chance at $1,000. The Psych and Ali Ali 5K a day giveaway coming up at 8 o'clock.
6: You're 106.1 BLI, Browns, Jeep, and Patchogue, Long Island traffic. Looks like that crash in Jericho on 106 northbound, right around the northern state has been cleared out. So the exit to 106 off the northern looks all clear at this point. Where it does not look good, though, 109 westbound off Sunrise Highway. Heavy delays up to the southern state. And man, when you do hit the southern, A lot of company into the Bethpage Parkway, and then your stop and go out to Wantagh Avenue. LIRR, Babylon branch delays. We got cancellations now thanks to a track issue in Rockville Center. 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Long Island traffic.
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12: 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Extra buses, extra cars, extra kids. Today is the first day of school in a lot of districts here on the island, so keep an eye out, obviously, for all that extra today. All right, Southern State Parkway, let's go there. It is cranking now, and not in a great way. You got delays from 110 all the way out to Wantagh Avenue. A lot of stop and go conditions. Maybe try Sunrise Highway instead. Sunrise Highway now building, by the way, westbound at the Oakdale merge from Locust Avenue. It's still in decent shape, though. The LIRR, Babylon branch delays and cancellations now thanks to a track condition in Rockville Center. Everything else on or close. I'm Matt Wolf. That's your 106.1 BLI Browns Jeep in Patchogue, Long Island traffic.
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11: Like bagpipes.
15: Yeah. Yeah. Can you turn that off? 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
16: The keyword is bag. B-A-G.
15: Yeah, bag.
11: $1,000 up for grabs. It's our 5K day giveaway.
15: My God.
11: Coming up next, our daily disaster. Where does your loyalty lie? You got a piece of information? Holding on to it could be really, really bad for your friendship. Or really, really bad for you. Either way, we'll get to that.

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1: bag, B-A-G. 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
0: You want me to play the bagpipes again?
1: No.
0: Oh, okay.
1: God, my head.
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0: So you have a piece of information that could be beneficial to a friend of yours, a coworker, if you will, but you're kind of still new in the office and you don't know where your loyalty lies just yet. Well, we're going to find out this morning. 631-301-1061 to check in and give us your thoughts. I'm going to call her Sheila.
1: Okay, Sheila.
0: Sheila sounds like a decent name. Recently started a new job, never been in an industry like this before.
1: Okay.
0: Learning the ins and outs of the business.
1: Good.
0: When I first got here, there were talks of some cuts coming, despite the fact that they had just brought in some new people.
1: Okay.
0: But as the world goes, there are cuts rumored to be happening. Walked into my boss's office the other day, which I typically do because I work very close with him. Saw a list on his desk with some names.
1: All right.
0: These names, wouldn't think anything of it. They were just names. But there was a liner up at the top that gave me the belief these are names that could be getting cut.
1: But she didn't have 100% confirmation on that.
0: Doesn't have 100% confirmation.
1: Okay, so you don't know that.
0: But she said, you put two and two together, I'm not a dummy.
1: No, you don't have to add two and two together. That's not your place to add two and two together.
0: She says she recognized one of the names as somebody else that she works closely with. Now does not know if you give them the heads up.
1: No.
0: Or you just kind of, maybe you say, hey, I saw this list. I didn't really see the names, but just keep it. What do you do?
1: But then you're just going to stress out your friend because now both of you are going to be like overthinking it. And especially the friend, if the name is on it.
0: I also think the fact that she's new in the office plays a whole big role in this too.
1: But it, not really.
0: She's still trying to get her footing and understand you know this. You don't really ever, I've been here for 16 years. I'm still trying to figure out this damn place.
1: Well, yeah, that's true. But whether you've been there for 2 weeks or 2 years or, you know, 20 years, it's not your place to be like, oh, you know, you're getting fired,
0: so
1: if that's what you're saying.
0: Like, for example, like girl code, you're saying does not exist when it comes to the workplace.
1: But it's not even girl code. Like, it doesn't matter who it is. It's like, I can't go up to Joe Schmo and be like, hey, you're getting fired because I saw your name on a list. That doesn't even mean that. What does that even mean?
0: Christine, what would you do here?
5: I would just accept it.
0: You would just accept that your friend is getting fired? I don't think that's hard for you to accept. You're not the one getting fired. Bygones. Some people are just going to get cut, and I got to accept that.
1: But, you know, but,
0: not going to be me.
1: But she doesn't have to tell her friend that she knew.
0: I don't know. If you found out I was getting canned,
1: I would probably tell you.
0: You'd have to tell me.
1: I know.
5: It depends. I don't know, like, how much information does she know?
0: And thank you for the phone call. She said she doesn't have it in black and white. Like, it's not right there getting fired.
1: So don't assume. Don't assume.
0: I think there's another way to go about this.
1: Just keep your nose out of other people's business.
0: I think there's a way to have your cake and eat it too here. Plus, more of your calls, 631-301-1061. What would you do in this situation if you found out that one of your coworkers, somewhat a friend, was getting fired? Would you tell them?
6: God.

0: All right, your 106.1 BLI Browns Jeep and Patchogue Long Island traffic. Nothing but stop and go conditions on the southern state between the Wantagh and the Meadowbrook. It's not getting any better. Same situation on the southern westbound. You're getting killed at New Highway. Try Sunrise Highway. Okay, save the Advil. Avoid all of this nonsense if it makes sense. Northern state, we see slowdowns too at the Sunken Meadow. That clears out pretty quickly. And the LIE, you're jammed up westbound at the Seaford Oyster Bay. Northern state is a little bit better in that stretch. 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
1: Sure. 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
0: Bag is your keyword this hour. 5K a day giveaway. 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
0: What happens when you see a list on your boss's desk that infers maybe some people in the office could be let go in the next couple of weeks?
1: Yeah, infers is the key word, my guy.
0: Yeah, so Sheila hit us up and has this problem right now. She is a brand new employee in an office on Long Island, mm-hmm. and a couple months in, works closely with her boss.
1: Yep.
0: She saw the list and she says she recognizes a couple of the names. There had been rumors of some cuts.
1: But
0: and now she doesn't know if I'm in a weird place. Do I let
1: you're not
0: them
1: in a
0: know?
1: Weird place. You just don't say anything. That's all.
0: Well, she already ruined that by coming to us and asking us to go on the show with it. But we had a caller ask us if it's the same thing if you were to know that a friend is quitting. Would you feel the loyalty to have to go tell the boss?
1: No, you don't have to tell the boss anything. That's their business. What if they change their mind?
0: Yeah.
1: And then they're like, never mind. I decided not to quit.
0: Yeah, but you know what though? Then don't go giving people information. Like, don't go telling people you're going to quit. And then if you don't, blame them for that. That's on you. You should keep your... People's mouths should just be kept in general. But see, that's the problem. Nobody opened their mouth here. She just saw a list.
1: Yeah, that's not okay, though. You can't just go share that information.
0: Let me get over to line three. Apparently, so you have experience in this situation as a boss at one point, correct?
5: No, I think she should shut up. And only because I've been a manager and I've been in this position before.
0: Okay.
5: Keep your loyalty to management. Shut up. Do your job. Keep your head down.
0: You speak like such a great manager. Honestly, shut up.
5: Been there, done that.
0: Put your head down.
1: Because then the thing is, let's say this has nothing to do with getting fired. Now everyone knows you're a big snitch.
5: Yep. Mm.
1: Now
5: yep.
1: your head's you're on the chopping block.
0: Okay.
5: Yep.
0: All
5: Nobody's
0: right.
5: going to say anything. I just think you're brand new. You're fresh to the industry.
0: Okay.
5: Get to know your job, get to know the people, keep your head down and don't say a word. It's not your business.
0: Okay, right. Another Amen. Question. If I were to find out that Allie was getting fired or vice versa.
5: That's different. You know her. You've known her for years.
0: Okay.
5: It's a different story.
0: All right, but even
5: you don't
0: if
5: know these
0: even,
5: people.
0: Even right. if that would risk my future, I'd still have to do it?
5: Listen. If I've been in your situation where I've had a coworker who I've bonded with inside the office and outside the office.
0: Mm-hmm.
5: But in actuality, in office, it's business.
0: Okay.
5: It's not personal.
0: If
5: and
0: I
5: you have
0: just,
5: to remember that, unfortunately.
0: If I can just ask you to put your manager hat on here, because I'm going to need you. So, Allie, I've been wanting to talk to you.
1: Yeah. Okay.
5: Yeah.
1: Right.
5: Allie ain't going anywhere.
1: Thanks, girl.
0: I know. I'm the one in question.
1: No.
0: She's been eyeing this seat for years.
1: No.
0: Allie wants the power chair so bad.
5: We all want the power chair for about 5 minutes until we get the power chair.
0: By the way, trust me, there ain't no power in this chair.
1: I was going to say, my chair is a power chair over here, too.
5: Exactly right.
1: Come on now.
0: The crank on my chair hasn't worked in 7 years. There ain't no power going through this thing.
1: Good point.
0: All right, hey, thanks so much for the phone call.
5: All right, you have a good day.
0: Appreciate
1: have a good
0: it.
1: One.
0: And I should have asked her this. I wish I did. This is what I wanted to bring up. I think you go to the manager and let him know,
1: hey, listen,
0: I wasn't looking, but you left this out on your desk. You got to be very careful. Didn't you see somebody's salary in this building once because they left their contract on the printer?
1: Yes, I did. And I was very upset with what I saw because I was making significantly less.
0: Yeah, I mean, they've been here longer. Making. However,
1: it doesn't matter, though, because it's like I was very, I was overwhelmed with that. But that's not my fault. And I didn't go up to that person and be like,
0: you know what,
1: you left this in the printer. You shouldn't do that. Like, that's what you're suggesting. I would not do that. Like, I don't think it's my place to go up to them and be like, hey, I saw this personal information.
0: You know
1: I would never
0: sucks?
1: Do that.
0: You know what really sucks? That when you go in for your contract negotiation and they say, we just don't have the money. You can't be like, yeah, because look at this. Look what you're paying this bastard.
1: Yeah, I guess so.
0: It's our Daily Disaster. We do it weekdays 6:05 and 8:05 here on Syke and Alley Alley in the morning. Coming up. You know what? Give him the keyword one more time. We're feeling given this morning.
1: Bag, B-A-G. Got about 7 minutes to plug that into the 106.1 BLI app.
0: Coming up, got to get to random facts. We'll do that right after Harold Styles. Mm-hmm. These things are old, but they're cool once again.
1: Ooh.
0: What you're going to be pulling out from storage starting today. Kids are going back to school.
1: Okay.
0: Get it all out before they come back home from school because you're going to look like the coolest parent ever.
1: All right.
0: You'll probably find yourselves using them as well. That is on the way with random facts next.

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2: Alrighty, Rue.
1: Coming up in just a second. These things might be old, but they are cool once again. Your kids just might not know it yet. What you're going to be pulling out from storage starting today could make you look like the coolest parent at the end of the week. We'll get to that in just a second. However, first, 95% of dog owners, this has to be a lie because 100% of dog owners do this. 95% of them say they talk to their dog regularly.
2: If you have a dog, I talk to my pretend dog that I don't have.
1: I saw something the other day that said if you don't respond this way when your dog takes a stretch and you go, "What a big stretch," then you're not doing dog ownership right.
2: That's right.
1: I sneeze sometimes and I'll just look to my dog to say, "God bless you." How rude.
2: Yeah.
1: I said, achoo. Babies. Let's talk babies because there are some names that are at risk of extinction based on how
2: Mildred.
1: Many kids are no longer being named these names.
2: Mildred.
1: Mildred's not up there.
2: Okay.
1: I'm pretty sure that one's extinct already. According to a new study by Newbie, these are the three names at risk of extinction within the next year or two. Danielle.
2: Okay.
1: Shannon.
2: All right.
1: And Courtney.
2: I don't feel personally attached to any of those names, so they
1: fewer
2: can go.
1: And fewer names, fewer of those names have been the last couple of years. You'll be happy to know, though, that Alexandra is nowhere near there.
2: Good, thank you.
1: Amy's in there, Katie, Jade, all of those making.
2: Jade is pretty.
1: The top 10. I think Jade's more of a name that's like newer, too. I would expect that would be on the rise, but nope. All right, moving along here. So you're going to be going into storage today because what's old is new again and cool.
2: Ooh.
1: Gen Z specifically, but other eras of human being now electing for things like actual watches over smartwatches.
2: Okay.
1: Wired headphones over AirPods.
2: Okay.
1: We read about that a couple weeks ago. Those are coming back into style. And not just style. People think that they just sound better.
2: Mm-hmm.
1: Paper maps over GPS.
2: Wow.
1: Analog clocks over digital.
2: Because I think we're so oversaturated with digital world that people just want something that's, you know, different.
1: Board games over video games.
2: Yeah, I'm down.
1: And here's the one I cannot wait. I've been saying this for a long time.
2: CDs.
1: And it's finally come true. Everybody laughed at me. And I said, you watch. It's going to happen.
2: CDs.
1: CD players are finally getting the respect they deserve.
2: Honestly, it sounds so much better on a CD. Music just sounds better.
1: 100%.
2: Yeah.
1: I purposely kept my old car because it has a CD player and music was just so much better produced and sounds so much better
2: that
1: coming from a compact disc.
2: That was the saddest thing about giving up my car.
1: Oh, it's the worst.
2: Yeah, and then I had no CD player anymore.
1: What are you supposed to do with all your CDs, your mix CDs that say Fire Mix number 7? Memorial Day 09.
2: Yeah, illegally burning CDs was fun.
1: Yeah, Napster, LimeWire.
2: It was good stuff.
1: Oh, those were the days. Yeah. You kids don't know how good we had it. You don't have it anymore. You think you got it good? Your time sucks. Those are your random facts. We're doing weekdays 7:25 and 8:25. Do with them what you will. Coming up, parents, have you heard about OreoGate?
2: Oh.
1: Yeah, what one mom is asking of other moms in the class parent text chain to do with their Oreo cookies should never be asked of any human being. Where she's asking them to put their Oreo cookies. That's on the way at 8:40.
3: All right, you're 106.1 BLI, Browns, Jeep, and Patchogue, Long Island traffic. It looks like everybody not only went back to school today, but back to work on the Southern State Parkway. I'm getting a headache looking at this. Heavy conditions in both directions between Newbridge Road and Wantagh Avenue. Maybe try again Sunrise Highway, please, to save yourself a lot of time there if you can. Meadowbrook, Wantagh, and the Seaford Oyster Bay all doing okay. Northbound from the Southern, the LIE westbound, you're good at Bagatelle Road. Westbound, you hit the brakes just past 110. 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Matt Wolf, that's your 106.1 BLI, Browns, Jeep, and Patchogue, Long Island traffic.
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0: It's 106.1 BLI, Long Island's number one for all the hits. We are Psych and Alley Alley in the morning.
1: That's us.
0: You heard about Oreo Gate yet?
1: No, what is this?
0: This story has taken on a life of its own. And it all involves a group of kindergarten moms.
1: Okay.
0: So apparently the story is this. There is a mother who apparently sent an email asking the school to stop letting parents put Oreos and other assorted chocolates and cookies and candies in their kids' lunches.
1: But
0: because
1: nobody has allergies.
0: Because her kid, they asked, is this an allergy thing? And
1: right.
0: She said, no, it's because my daughter's not allowed to have them at home, and she's seeing all these other kids have them at school.
1: So?
0: And it's making her upset.
1: Oh my God, ew.
0: So the other parents were like, that's not our problem.
1: Yeah, that's not their problem at all.
0: Poor daughter. There were complaints now to the school. Then the mother went to the school and said, can you please ban these products from school lunches?
1: What the hell?
0: It became this whole thing. And then it became this viral sensation where mothers across the country were taking videos of them going out and buying Oreos to purposely put in their kids' lunches.
1: Yeah, I would 100% do that.
0: So...
1: she's got main character energy big time. She thinks the whole world revolves around her.
0: Correct. And at first you read this story and you're like, I can totally see people doing that. And then the big question, was this even real?
1: What do you mean?
0: Was this just a brilliant marketing ploy?
1: By Oreo?
0: By Oreo, America's favorite cookie.
1: No, I don't think so.
0: To get those Oreos off store shelves
1: and
0: into kids' lunch boxes before the school year starts.
1: I don't think so.
0: Now, while Oreo Gate has not been proven fake, it has been proven, hasn't been proven authentic. So apparently there was a creator, a social media creator, and is a paid partner of that AI music company, Suno.
1: Oh, yeah, yeah.
0: And every Oreo Gate video that was put up on social was part of a sponsored content campaign. So Suno confirmed the paid partnership.
1: Really?
0: But said it didn't create or control the storyline. Now, the creator has repeatedly declined to say whether or not the actual messages were real or fake. So Oreo has nothing to do with this. They're just benefiting off the free promotion.
1: I can't believe this.
0: Yeah. This is where we are as a society.
1: Can we put in the original email into like an AI generator?
0: I don't know if it had that kind of firewall on it that you wouldn't be able to tell.
1: Or something?
0: I think if you're willing to pay, you can prevent all that stuff. But this thing started as such a teeny tiny little social media campaign and turned into an international story.
1: Because the funny thing is, I did see Oreo like tweet about it or something, but I didn't know what the story was.
0: Of course they did. Oreo was like, this is great for business.
1: It was like, didn't have Oreo Gate on my bingo board for 2026. I think it was something like that.
0: No, so a lot of people are now suspicious if Oreo got involved, if they did have something to do with it. But we see this all the time. And does that ever really surprise you? But how easy it is to fall for this stuff.
1: Oh my God, it's so easy.
0: Yeah.
1: It's very believable.
0: It's totally believable that there'd be some self-absorbed, the world revolves around me mother out there to ask other class parents to stop putting Oreos in their kids' lunchboxes because their daughter can't have them at home.
1: I still think that is most likely true, what happened.
0: That it happened.
1: Yes.
0: That
1: because
0: there was actually
1: do you remember
0: a
1: few years ago, Demi Lovato went off on this small yogurt shop in California because they had like sugar-free cookies out on the counter, and she was like, well, this is offensive to me because I'm triggered by this. And listen, she has an eating disorder, so it's nothing to laugh at. But at the same time, it's like, you can't like tell people what they can and can't serve.
0: And that yogurt shop got a lot of promotion for that, too.
1: They did, but
0: so
1: also
0: thankful.
1: It was during COVID, so people didn't like that she was trying to tear down a small business in the middle of COVID.
0: Yeah. Anyways, Oreo Gate.
1: People are that self-absorbed.
0: Do the research and make your own opinions as to whether or not this was real or fake, or maybe just a little bit of both. Hmm. But Oreo, man, benefiting from this so greatly.
1: Yeah.
0: Yeah. Oreo Gate. It's a thing. And I'm with you. I could totally see a mother doing that.
1: Yeah, 100%.
0: 100%. Coming up. Alley Alley with what we need to know, what you got.
1: Yeah. So parents, with back to school starting this week, maybe next, there's something that you're doing. You don't even realize it is harming your kid. And I know nobody wants to do that. So I got this need to know, very important for you coming up.
0: Before you get them on the bus, parents, stick around. Alley's need to know happens in 7 minutes.

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1: Here we go.
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4: All right, it's all brought to you by College Hunks Hauling Junk and College Hunks Moving. So parents, with the little ones going back to school, there's something that you're doing that's not going to help them out for the school year, okay? It's actually very unsafe, and you don't even realize how unsafe it can be. So very important to listen up to this need to know. That's coming up in just a second. But first, we're getting new music from Miley, which we're very excited about. She goes by just Miley now. Not Miley Cyrus. She nicks the Cyrus.
5: Yeah.
4: So her 10th studio album is coming out in September, I believe, September 18th.
6: What do you think the reasoning is behind getting rid of the last name?
4: I don't know. Maybe she wants to be like Madonna,
6: at this
4: Zendaya.
6: Point. Yeah, but at this point in her career, and not for nothing, everybody was referring her to her as Miley anyway.
4: Yeah.
6: So I don't think you needed
4: her name's unique enough for it to stand on its own.
6: Yeah, I wonder what like the thought process was in the marketing department to be like,
4: I don't know.
6: Let's just go with Miley.
4: Well, whatever floats your boat and toasts your bagel. I'm excited for new music from her. It's been a minute. Also, moving along, now that we're in spooky season, you're going to want to head out to Gateway's Haunted Playhouse, I'm sure. It is one of the most immersive Halloween experiences that we have on Long Island. And this year, you can be a part of it. They're hosting an open casting call tomorrow.
6: Yeah. I that place is so scary. You just mentioning it made me pee my pants. Which, by the way, I got to run out and change my pants.
4: Yeah, take care of that. Yeah. Take care of that. But it is a lot of fun. And if you want to be part of it, all the details on the audition are up at WBLI.com/mornings. And if you can't make it to the audition, you can also send in a video.
6: I don't love walking through haunted houses anymore. I used to, and now I get a little too scared.
4: Yeah.
6: Easily. I think I'd be great on the other side of it, though, scaring people.
4: Maybe.
6: Be a lot of fun.
4: Are you going to audition?
6: No.
4: Imagine going through a haunted house and seeing Psych.
6: Could you imagine me telling my wife that I'm adding a third job?
4: I guess that's
6: true. To scare Long Island at nighttime during our favorite season?
4: Yeah, good point.
6: Yeah, that ain't gonna fly.
4: Good point. Well, we are going back to school this week or next week. Whenever your kids go back, don't post those pictures of the first day of school posters. I know it's tempting.
6: Well,
4: they're so cute and it's fun to do and be like, oh, my name is Shelby and I'm 8 years old and I'm, what are you raising your hand for?
6: You literally did this on our social media the other day.
4: Yes, but I didn't give the information. You're not
6: right,
4: understanding.
6: You said don't post them. You can post them, but you got to be very selective with what you're putting
4: on
6: there.
4: So here's the deal. Right. So with those posters, they do give out a lot of personal information. Like, my teacher is so-and-so. Someone could easily look that up and go get your kid.
6: Right.
4: Go snack up your kid. You don't want that. Also, giving the age and, you know, my favorite colors are XYZ. Like, I don't know. It's like, you know those identity questions, too, that people ask on, like, questionnaires? And it's like, oh, what was the first car you drove? Like, things like that. Could be answers to things like
6: though
4: that.
6: Though I will say, while it would make the process of nabbing or putting a child in danger easier, bad people are still going to figure out a way to do the bad things.
4: But why would you give them the opportunity?
6: But don't give them any ammunition. Yeah.
4: And then this year, even with the AI threats, that's even more opportunity of getting high quality photos of your kids. Like, I guess the whole argument of kids on social media is your own business and whatever you and your family have come, you know, agreed on. But it can just help AI to, you know, have higher quality photos of your children.
6: I agree 100%.
4: So there's a lot of things to be fearful of. It's not to say like you can't enjoy like, you know, the experience of your kid going back to school. Just be creative with the way you answer those questions. You don't need to give out all the information. And it's such an innocent thing. Like, I understand. I would want to do it too. But there are real fears that are involved.
6: Pro parent tip. Do those photos like the day before they go back, because the morning of is always so hectic. And how many parents out there is like, I never get the perfect picture. I never get the perfect picture. I never get the picture I was looking for. Try to do it like a day or two before.
4: Well, you want to do it the day of as part of the excitement. But
6: you post it the day of, but you take it the day before. That's a little parent pro tip for you. 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
7: You're on a 6.1 BLI Browns Jeep in Patchogue, Long Island traffic, as if the Southern State Parkway wasn't abysmal enough this morning. Now we're getting word of a crash eastbound Southern State at exit 41. Yep, that's the Sacta Coast. The right lane is out. Watch out for delays in that spot. LIE westbound, very heavy now past 110. Try the service road to avoid some of that company. Wantagh Parkway, all of a sudden, pretty heavy. Northbound off the Southern State up to Hempstead Turnpike. LIRR, problems continue on the Babylon branch. delays and cancellations now thanks to a track condition in Rockville Center. Everything else running on or close. I'm Matt Wolf. That's your 106.1 BLI Browns Jeep and Patchogue Long Island traffic.
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906, it's 106.1 BLI, Long Island's number one for all the hits. How well do you know your area airports? And how well do you know how to spell Long Island Town? All coming together with our $1,000 minute to win it. I know something about both. Looking to win $1,000. We're going to play Long Island's favorite game coming up right after Bruno. Psych and Alley Alley in the morning.

0: $1,000 every morning at 7:40 and 9:10 with the $1,000 Minute to Win It on Syke and Alley Alley in the Morning, 106.1 BLI, Long Island's number one for all the hits.
1: Melanie is playing this morning. It's all brought to you, by the way, by College Hunks Hauling Junk and College Hunks Moving. Melanie, getting ready for work, is a teacher. How long you been teaching in the teaching game, Melanie?
2: 15 years.
1: 15
3: wow.
1: years.
3: Good for you.
1: Wow, good for you. I bet you can't wait for retirement, huh?
2: And now I'm going to embarrass myself.
1: No, no. Melanie, 10 questions, 60 seconds or less. You can pass on a question should you need to. If time allows, you'll have to come back and get that question correctly. Are you ready to play the $1,000 Minute to Win It?
2: I'm ready.
1: All right, timer begins after I have finished question one. Allie's got the timer, and away we go. Melanie, spell islip.
2: I-S-L-I-P.
1: What color is Elmo?
2: Red.
1: What is the name of the airport located in Islip?
2: Pass.
1: Okay. This type of baby animal is referred to as a kid.
2: A goat.
1: How many nights does Hanukkah last?
2: 8.
1: Gotham City is home to what superhero?
2: Batman.
1: What rapper's real name is Calvin Broadus Jr.?
2: I have no idea.
1: Take a stab at it. Name a famous rapper.
2: Tupac.
1: A cockapoo is the breed of what two dogs?
2: A cocker spaniel and a cavapoo.
1: What company makes toys like Barbie and Hot Wheels?
2: Mattel.
1: What does ATM stand for?
2: Automatic teller machine.
1: What is the name of the airport located in Islip?
2: The Islip Airport.
3: Time's up. What did she say?
1: She said Islip Airport. That's not bad because it's Islip MacArthur. That's pretty close. I'm not going to give it to her.
3: Yeah.
1: I'm just saying that's not a bad guess.
3: Yeah, it was
2: MacArthur. I live in Nassau County. That's really far for me.
1: That's okay.
3: That's all right.
1: But can I just say, though, if and when you are flying, go MacArthur.
3: Yeah,
1: it is the
3: really
1: easiest
3: easy.
1: Experience in and out in security. I know that sounds concerning, but it's not. They're so efficient there.
3: Yeah.
1: It is the best airport to fly in and out of. Trust me.
2: Okay, I'll have to try it. I learned something today.
3: Yes, you did. And
1: gotta
3: correct a few of these here. Okay, so what rapper's real name is Calvin Broadus Jr.?
1: Yeah.
3: That would be Snoop Doggy Dog.
1: Snoop D-O-double-G.
3: That's right. And a cockapoo is the breed of what two dogs? You said cocker spaniel and a cavapoo, but it's a poodle.
2: Poodle?
3: Yeah.
1: Okay. What's a cavapoo?
3: I think that's a combination of a poodle and something else, but I don't know.
1: Hmm. A dog that was found in the parking lot of a cava. Yes. That Mediterranean.
2: New breed.
1: Listen, you're not $1,000 richer, but you should be very proud of yourself. You did really well. You can walk into that school this morning proud. Not $1,000 richer, but we're going to get you a dozen cupcakes from the Cake Town in Huntington as your consolation prize. Okay, Melanie?
2: Aw, thank you so much.
1: You're so welcome. We do the $1,000 Minute to Win It weekday morning, 7:40 and 9:10.
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0: 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BLI Long Island's number one for all the hits.
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1: 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Her dad owns Groupon. 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Her name is Stella Lefty. This is Boston.
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2: Yuppity doodah.
0: Back manana. Wow, tomorrow's Thursday already, huh?
2: Yeah, dude, I'm ready. I'm ready for Friday. I'm ready for a 3-day weekend. Come on, man.
0: I'm ready for fall.
2: Well, we're basically here.
0: No, we're not.
2: As soon as September hits, we're here in my eyes.
0: I need 70 or lower. It's still too warm and humid. No, thanks.
2: I'm all right.
0: Kind of cloudy, rainy-ish day today. I know rain in the forecast for tomorrow specifically, but we'll worry about that when we get to it. We're out the door, back tomorrow live at 6 from the College Hunks Hauling Junk and College Hunks Moving Studio. I think you've got some money to give away in a couple minutes, right?
2: Yeah, in like 5 minutes' time, I'll have another keyword for Psych and Alley Alley's 5K a day giveaway.
0: $1,000 five times a day, 8 a.m., 10 a.m., 12 noon, 2 and 5 p.m. Play along all day. It's not a one-time thing. You can keep playing until you win. We'll talk to you guys tomorrow. Bye.

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can't keep up with Ariana Grande. In 6 years' time, she's been married, divorced, participated in a little adultery sesh, broke up with that guy. Now she's with her ex, who she's saying she wants to make her last. Now, I don't really believe it, but girl, I appreciate your enthusiasm. I really do.

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Looking for my midday MVP. 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

The Dancing with the Stars cast has officially been announced. Now, I've got a little bit of qualms with this because we have a lot of people on this season of Dancing with the Stars that are professional dancers. Don't make sense to me. Find out the whole list.

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1: It's cute. I saw Alex Warren saw his wife in a crowd at one of his concerts, and she was in disguise. This man literally pointed her out and said, "Nope, that's my girl." I would recognize those emerald eyes anywhere. 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

right, it's BLI hanging out with Ali Ali 10 to 3. So apparently the New Heights podcast is back for season 5 today. And in their teaser, Jason Kelce asks his brother, you know, what do you want to share about the wedding? So for the first time in my life, I'm going to be listening to a football podcast. Very excited to get these wedding details.

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Yesterday was the biggest day if you're a Miley Cyrus fan. I should just say Miley now. She kind of dropped the Cyrus. But she announced her 10th studio album is coming out in just 16 days. So we are getting a new version of Miley. And it's very like rock and roll, kind of edgy. We've seen this side of her before, but any side of Miley is a side I want to see. WBLI.com/Allie for all the details.

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1: Deer Park, rest of the island. Today, it's going to be pretty cool. Temperatures only hitting a high in the mid-70s. It's going to be cloudy today. Going to see some isolated thunderstorms in the middle of the day and then maybe some more showers later on tonight. So expect rain today, but kind of like expect the unexpected. We're getting a little bit of everything. 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That's your BLI weather from the Island Wide Weather Desk.

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0: All right, so we got Ed Sheeran coming to MetLife Stadium this weekend. If you are going to be at the show, make sure you send us all the photos on the 106.1 BLI app. Ed, now on BLI with Martin Garrix. This is Repeat It, new music. 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
12: Ron Kagama, Mastic Beach, rest of the island. So today we are reaching temperatures of only up to a high in like the mid-70s. It's going to be relatively cool, cloudy, and some isolated showers are coming into play in the middle of the day, and then some nighttime showers too. It's all thanks to our friends at Evolution General Contracting, online at evolutionli.com. That's your BLI weather from the island-wide weather.

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If you want to get your spook on, one of the scariest events that goes down on Long Island every year is Gateway's Haunted Playhouse. We know this. 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And you could actually be part of the haunt this year. 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

KPLI. You're hanging out with Allie Allie 10 to 3, and I thank you so much for doing that. 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You should try to play and win. 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

0: 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There's nothing I won't do. I'd risk it all for you. More hits coming up.
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96.1 BLI, Long Island's number one for all the hits. Hanging out with Ali Ali, 10 to 3. Now, this is a big deal if you're a fan of Charlie XCX. This weekend, your tickets in to see her. And now that we're in the Burr months, we are inching closer and closer to her coming to the Barclays Center. All weekend long, win your tickets and a bonus chance to win, too, at WBLI.com.

VLI, hanging out with Allie Allie 10 to 3. Now that we are in the burr months, make sure you remember to get your free pumpkin spice latte September 8th from Dunkin'. Iced or hot, whatever you want. 2 p.m. to 6 p.m. is when they're running that promotion. So make sure you're there because a lot of people are going to be lining up at Dunkin'.

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0: Brentwood, rest of the island. So we're back to school today, a lot of us, and the weather is reflecting how a lot of kids feel. It's cloudy, it's a little gray, and it's also going to have some isolated thunderstorms. Those are the tears of the students returning to the classroom, I can imagine. It's all thanks to our friends at Evolution General Contracting, online at evolutionli.com. That's your VLI weather from the Island Wide Weather Desk. I'm just kidding, kids. Have fun.

106.1 BLI, Long Island's number one for all the hits. It's funny because September rolls around and all of a sudden my algorithm on Facebook and Instagram, it's all just people making different types of soups and buying little trinkets from the Dollar Tree and turning them into Halloween crafts. Is that anybody else? Because that is all my timeline is showing me. I want to run to the Dollar Tree and buy little pumpkin mugs all of a sudden. It's BLI. Hello. Allie here, 10 to 3.

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It's right here in my hands. Psych and Ally Ally's 5K a day giveaway. 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
3: Away. A-W-A-Y. Like, I will give away $1,000 with Syke and Ali Ali's 5K a day giveaway with the keyword of away. A-W-A-Y. 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

that's really hard about doing this contest is coming up with good sentences for the keyword. Like, our keyword this hour is away, right? A-W-A-Y. And I'm just sitting here thinking like, what's a good sentence I can use? Then the first thing I thought of was, anybody who doesn't like the Jonas Brothers can go far away from me. Your keyword is away. A-W-A-Y. And that is true. If you don't like the Jonas Brothers, then

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10: All right, for Commack, Farmingville, rest of the island, it's going to be a little wishy-washy day. I'm not going to lie. Clouds, definitely, and some isolated showers. Chance of showers later on tonight, too. So be on the lookout for that. 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

hanging out with Allie Allie 10 to 3. So now that we are officially in the month of September, September 11th, the anniversary is just days away, which is crazy. The 25th anniversary, we are honoring those lives lost by teaming up with the New York Blood Center. There are plenty of blood drives happening all across Long Island, and we want to encourage you to go out, give blood, and give back to this community and honor all of the lives lost. WBLI.com to find a blood center closest to you.

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3: Long Island's number one for all the hits.

It is VLI hanging out with Ali Ali 10 to 3. So this is pretty crazy. Biopics are the newest, biggest thing in the movie world. And Britney Spears' biopic is underway. Apparently, they are eyeing Olivia Holt for napping that role of Britney Spears. She does look like she'll fit the part. WBLI.com.

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All right, it's BLI hanging out with Ali Ali 10 to 3, but that means it is time for me to move on out of here because Kat is coming in with another $1,000 to give away. Psych and Ali Ali's 5K a day giveaway. Your next chance happens at 5 p.m. Kat will give you that keyword. Have a great day. Gracie Abrams now on BLI. Crack

106.1 BLI Long Island's number one for all their hits. What's going on? It's Kat. I am thoroughly leaning into Virgo season right now. By the way, I know it's September 2nd, but I heard a commercial advertising for mums, and I'm like, okay, the autumn is upon us. It is here. Gonna start manifesting like mid-60s. Just saying. Oh, and a pumpkin spice latte. Can't forget about that one. Here's some Bruno now on BLI. Just

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10: All right, we are taking a look at West Babylon, St. James, the rest of the island from the VLI Islandwide Weather Desk. So today is the first day of school for so many kids on Long Island. So let's take a look at what the bus ride home is looking like for this afternoon. Cloudy skies are going to be remaining with a slight chance of shower, but mostly everyone should be remaining dry for the rest of the afternoon. Temps not very warm today. Looking at the highs, barely touching the middle 70s. Right now we're at about 74. 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
1: Lefty, she likes it when you're nice to her, and also probably when you buy tickets to her headlining tour. So exciting. She just announced it last week, The Long Way Home headline tour. We're going to be updating you as soon as we get more deets for ticket sales on that. She'll be singing this one. It's called Boston, now on BLI.

0: What's up? It is Val with your BLI. Brown's Jeep in Patchogue, Long Island traffic. Seeing congestion on the southern state approaching Seaford Oyster Bay on the eastbound side. That's up to Wanto Ave. Expect delays. Pockets of volume at Jericho eastbound on the northern up to Minetto Hill moving slow. And the Sag southbound heavy LIE to G Road. Rest of the island moving okay at this time. No other major issues. And trains on or close. I'm Val. That is your BLI. Brown's Jeep in Patchogue, Long Island traffic.
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1: So now that Ariana Grande's Eternal Sunshine tour has officially wrapped, last night was the last show. I don't know how we're going to be so up to date on all of her relationship statuses, because she would update us with every Thank You Next performance. I mean, right now, we're talking about Ricky, but who's going to be next? And you know what? We might never know now because the tour is over. This is Petal, now on BLI.

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1: It's going on. It's Kat. So Olivia Dean just giving us another reason to love her real hard. She's saying a one-hit wonder should not be an insult. Because you know what? You worked very hard to have that one hit that a lot of artists never get the opportunity to have. Love that perspective. Also can totally co-sign on that. This is for sure. She's not a one-hit wonder. Kicking off the countdown with So Easy Now on VLA.
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0: was rewatching the closing of Ariana Grande's last ever show on the Eternal Sunshine World Tour last night, how she gets sucked up into the ceiling and kind of disappears into the abyss. I gotta get myself one of these apparatuses because that is exactly what I need every time I see a TJ Maxx, and I know there are pumpkins inside.
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0: with your BLI, Brown's Jeep and Patchogue. Long Island traffic, a crash on Wantagh Ave between Old Jerusalem Road and Red Maple Drive westbound. A little slow in that area, about 10, 15 minutes. Lane blocked. Congestion, Southern State eastbound, Belmore Road up to Route 109 and Sag southbound, heavy. That is at G Road, moving slow from the LIE. 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

0: Kona. It's Kat. It is that time to kick off the top spot on the countdown. 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She is a pretty incredible human.
1: Number one.
0: She is also taking the top spot for her new one. This one is called Stupid Song, now on VLI. 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
26: It's Val with your BLI, Brown's Jeep in Patchogue. Long Island traffic, we're still dealing with that crash on Wanto Ave between Old Jerusalem Road and Red Maple Drive. Lane blocked, about 10-minute delay now. Congestion eastbound on the southern, the Meadowbrook area up to Route 109, seeing pockets of volume in there. Busy in spots on Vets Highway between the Northern State and Route 111. Seg southbound, still seeing delays between the LIE and G Road. Up on Sunken Meadow, right near the northern, a high volume in that area as well. Trains on are close. That's your BLI, Brown's Jeep and Patchogue, Long Island traffic.
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what's going on? It's Kat. So, a little story time for you. First time I ever heard this song by Sabrina was at the MTV Video Music Awards last year at UBS Arena right here on Long Island. And I cannot believe we are VMA time again right now. But it's really late this year. It's at the end of September. Usually, it's on or around my birthday, August 29th. Kind of upset we gotta wait another month.

officially halfway through the week. You need a little afternoon pick-me-up. Got your next chance to win $1,000 coming up at 5 p.m. Also kicking off BLI's commercial-free commute sponsored by our friends College Hunks, Hauling Junk, and College Hunks Moving right now.

0: nights to afternoons. 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

the cast for the next season of Dancing with the Stars was announced today. And Taylor Hanson from the iconic boy band Hanson was announced to be on this cast. Lord have mercy. Everyone is going to find out soon how absolutely feral the Hanson fandom is. The world is actually not ready for this.

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3: What's going on? It's Kat. It is that time with that keyword for your chance to win $1,000. It is sun. 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S-U-N. As in, we're probably not going to see the sun for the rest of this week. It's going to be pretty rainy and dreary. Unfortunately, just so sad. It's back to school week for so many Long Island kids. Can't even imagine all the parents trying to take their cute sunny photos of their back to school outfits, probably all covered up in rain gear. Anyway, I digress. I have your chance for $1,000. 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

And just in case you missed that keyword for $1,000 at 5 p.m., I'm going to give it to you again right now. The keyword is sun, S-U-N. 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Good luck.

0: Danielle with your BLI Browns Jeep in Patchogue. Long Island traffic cleared from a crash at exit 24. Residual delays in that area, though. And again, between Route 106 and Route 109, seeing pockets of volume. Major congestion on the Page Parkway onto the southern merge, backed up to Hempstead Turnpike, and eastbound on the LIE, busy in spots between Route 106 and Pine Lawn, and as well as between the SAG and Ocean Ave. Traffic sponsored by Affordable Cesspool. Still pumping the old cesspool? 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
1: Take a look at Wantagh, Smithtown, rest of the island for back to school week. Man, pretty dreary for the rest of the week. Today, we're going to be seeing nothing but clouds for the rest of the afternoon. Tomorrow, mostly cloudy as well, although no rain in the forecast. So that's pretty good right now. We're at about 75 on Long Island's number one for all the hits, all sponsored by our friends, Evolution General Contracting.

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Now, I want to feel like...

number one for all the hits. What's going on? It's Kat. So yesterday, had the honor of awarding a BLI local legend sponsored by Catholic Health to two incredible ladies, Positively Pink from Stony Brook. They are breast cancer survivors, and their mission is making mastectomy recovery baskets for all breast cancer patients. Here on Long Island, they're using their own money, their own time, their own funds to bring smiles to other women who are going through the hardest fight of their life. So big shout out to them, Jen and Maria. 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
1: Alex Warren dropping a new album on my birthday, so I'm basically going to take that as a sign that he wanted to give me a birthday gift. Man, no one has ever been so thoughtful, Alex. This is his new song off the new album. It's called Emerald.

0: I'm Val with your BLI Browns Jeep in Patchogue, Long Island. Traffic eastbound LIE, pockets of volume between the Seaford Oyster Bay and Pine Lawn. Further up at the Sag to Ocean Ave, expect delays. Over on Sunrise, jam ups between the North Bellport area and Route 111 both ways, and stop and go on Esconson Highway between 25 and Old Town Road. 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That is your BLI Browns Jeep and Patchogue, Long Island traffic.
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0: is Val with your BLI Browns Jeep and Patchogue. Long Island traffic, LIE congestion eastbound around South Oyster Bay Road. Further ahead between the Sag and Vets Highway, still dealing with that. Very slow on Vets Highway, heavy in spots between the Northern and Route 111 eastbound Sunrise. Route 111 to Wheeler Road, a high volume there. Expect delays. 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That is your BLI, Browns Jeep and Patchogue, Long Island traffic.
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19: All right, we are taking a look at West Babylon, Patchogue, rest of the island from the BLI Island-wide Weather Desk. Unfortunately, it is a dreary couple days from back to school for kiddos here on Long Island. Today, cloudy for the rest of the afternoon. No rain in that forecast, though. Tomorrow as well, looking at some clouds, high at about 79. Right now, we're at about 74 on Long Island's number one for all the hits, all sponsored by our friends, Evolution General Contracting. Oh, my God, I got tongue-tied there.

It's Kat. So tomorrow, I have a very special guest on Kat's Chat. It is the iconic legend himself, Busta Rhymes. Now, I'm sure everyone wants to talk about his music, of course, but the first thing that comes to my mind when I think about Busta Rhymes is his role in the iconic, legendary Halloween movie, Halloween H2O, with Jamie Lee Curtis and Josh Hartnett. You know I'm going to bring it up. It is a staple in every spooky lover's household.

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1: It's Kat. I am checking out of here for the night. Now, don't forget, if you didn't get a chance to enter that keyword for $1,000 today, the Psych Nally Ally Morning Show, they have your next keyword coming up at 8 a.m., so don't sleep in before I go. Gonna leave you with a new one, Karol G, Bruno Mars. Song is called Still, now on BLI.

0: I'm Val with your BLI Brown's Jeep in Patchogue. Long Island traffic eastbound on the southern Belmore Ave up to Steve's Oyster Bay. We're moving slow there in the area. Comac Road eastbound to Motor Parkway. High volume on the LIE. Expect delays and overall much better on Sunrise. Just delayed around Hexter State Parkway about 25 minutes there. 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That is your BLI, Brown's Jeep and Patchogue, Long Island traffic.
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106.1 VLI, Long Island's number one for all the hits. It's Danielle. Happy Wednesday. Happy September 2nd. We are officially in September. Fall is coming. Halloween is basically here. I went to the store. I saw a ghost statue holding a Diet Coke, and I thought, that is so me. So happy spooky season. This is Harry Styles, America.

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106.1 BLI, Long Island's number one for all the hits. It's Danielle. Charlie XCX is going to be at Barclays Center on September 15th. And this weekend, we are getting you in to see her live. You know why? Because it's a Brat Autumn, of course. Yeah, I'm bringing it back. 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
1: 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And this song is all about struggling with your body image and how all of us go through that. And I